0: 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You will take a paramedic rescue.
1: 23, roger. 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

0: 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Two-story apartments, nothing showing. 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
2: 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General Rescue, 29 overdose, 3725 Wilshire.

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0: 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We find nothing. 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
1: 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Go ahead and just continue. 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
0: 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This is a false. It's a homeless man collecting coins for his next meal.
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1: Engine 46, it's reported to be in front of the address per LAPD. That's where they'd like you to stage.
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Metro Engine 46, you can show Engine 46 Rescue 33 on scene, staging near rally PD units. They are apparently reported at another address down the street. Trying to get updates from them on their PD radio.

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0: Battalion 13, we have LAPD requesting an air cushion for your incident. 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
1: 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Engine 43, you may discontinue. Rescue 37, unconscious person, 11301 West Wilshire. Engine and rescue 14. 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
1: 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Life Force 11, Rescue 3, unconscious person 316, Southwest Lake. Engine 46, present route.
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Rescue 68 assault, 2101 South Longwood. Rescue 38 unconscious person, 813 North Watson Avenue.

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0: 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We have nothing further.
1: Roger. Metro Vision 59. We met with the RP. This is false.
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2: 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MDT is not taken.
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0: 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Engine 209 for Metro.
1: I'm Metro from Truck 9. You have traffic for 209.
0: 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Engine 209, can you landline the floor, Captain?
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1: Engine 2 in route, traffic accident, 960 North Broadway.

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Were we canceled? Light 464, Rescue 264.

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It's a non-functioning alarm. 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False.

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1: Inspector 213. Inspector 213, you're covered, repeat.
2: 667, Oxford, result of a fight with security. We have three patients actually, one was dislocated left ankle, and we have two that were fighting. So we need TD also.
1: Inspector 267, is that east, north, or south Oxford?
2: That's south. PD is arriving now.

0: Tiger 267, we have Rescue 829 staging for an incident at 3790 West Wilshire, fire in progress. Is it going to be the same thing?
1: This is the same incident. It's moved further down to Oxford and Wilshire.
0: Roger, we're going to be able to handle this 1-800. Do we need additional cops for the ticket?
1: You're going to probably need a paramedic rescue at this time.
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3: 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Are we clear to enter?
0: 829, no. Sounds like PE's just getting on scene. No advise when it's clear.

0: 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Just to be clear, we have a total of three patients as a result of a fight.
1: Inspector 213, roger. We have Rescue 29, Rescue 829 in staging.
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0: 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We're on scene at 445 North Avalon. 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
0: 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Discontinue.
1: Engine 13, Life Force 11, reported smoke. 1125 Southwest Moreland Avenue, cross of 11, apartment 2A, channel 7, response, TAC 14.

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1: Engine 65, you're canceled. Engine 15, traffic southbound 110, cross the King.
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Metro to 15, southbound 110, crossing King, we find nothing. You have any further? Engine 15, we have nothing further. Reported by CHP, they're not on scene yet. Roger, false.

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0: 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Do you have a callback number? We find no traffic accident in this intersection.
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2: 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Take back, attack 14.
1: Life Force 11, Roger. We'll take back TAC 14. Engine 37, rubbish fire, Wilshire,
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0: 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That's ALS Rescue.
1: 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We don't find anything. 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

0: 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Press Gate 64, abdominal pain, 10500 South Vermont.
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0: 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We don't find a patient matching the description. 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
1: MFC from Rescue 38. 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

0: they're from. They're from engine 14, wrong scene, intersection of 41st and Long Beach. We do have one vehicle. Looks like it was struck by a train north of 41st Street. We're going to run the station count for you. Have all the units continue.
1: We're going to say from Rescue 38, if anything further, we'll call it a false.
2: Team just responded to physical rescue, 41st and Long Beach. Engine 14 on scene reports one vehicle that was struck by a train,
3: right
2: now north of 41st Street. All units continue through emergency.
0: Metro from Engine 14, you can also shut down, or contact Union Pacific, have them shut down the train.
2: Engine 14, Roger, we'll contact Union Pacific.
4: Metro from Task Force 21, on scene was Engine 14, Rescue 14. Do have a single car versus train. The vehicle is on the tracks. We'll need to shut down all tracks north and southbound. Contact Rock. Probably known as Long Beach IC.
2: Long Beach IC, Roger.
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5: 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We have a Hy-Vee that's up and over the wall on the freeway side.
2: 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Would you like a TAC channel added to your incident as well?
5: No, that's fine. 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

0: 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There's a lot of smoke in the area. You might get multiple calls or...
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0: Show Battalion 1, on scene at correct address, will be known as Long Beach IC. Command post will be at the intersection of 41st Street and Long Beach. We have one auto versus train. We have one patient. Auto extrication is being established right now. All units on the incident. What we need at this time.
2: Agent 47,
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2: 68 South.
3: 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One patient extrication in progress.

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0: 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We do have a car on the tracks. 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
1: Long Beach IC, Roger. 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
1: Flight 3, go ahead.
0: Can you have CHP respond northbound 110, just north of gauge, block traffic for us for this rubber spire that's now into the Ivy?
1: Light Force 33, roger. We'll notify CHP.

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0: Light Force 33, CHP is inquiring if all lanes shut down or just the right lane.
1: 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Two right lanes.
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Rescue 34 traffic, 1340 rolling, Curtis Place.

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0: 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There's no apartment 1, or call back, see if there's a better apartment for us.
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0: 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Anything further?
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0: Yeah, Roger, we came up with a CHP now. Thank you.

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1: 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This is 911. A callback number might be our 911.
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0: 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Rescue 35, continue through.

Rescue to 1 at South Main Intersection, Marmion Way, cross of Avenue 57. Life Force 35, auto fire, southbound 5 at

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0: Life Force 35, can you confirm this incident is in the city of Glendale?
1: Metro Life Force 35, this appears to be in the city of Glendale. The cross street is going to be San Fernando and Colorado. On the on-ramp, we're just arriving on scene right now. We can handle it.
0: Life Force 35, roger. We'll update the address to San Fernando and Colorado in the city of Glendale, and you're going to handle it.

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0: Metro Lane 435, advise CHP that we're going to need to shut down the southbound off-ramp transition road to Colorado from southbound 5.
1: Line Force 35, roger.
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2: Metro from 86-1, can you show us transporting 139, not hospital 139?
1: 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We'll show you transporting.

0: CSL 2652, I speak of. Press gate 66, traffic intersection 76 across the Crenshaw. Life Force 50, risk gate 50, traffic southbound 5, crossing the Pasadena Freeway.
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0: 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Can we get a paramedic rescue for hypotensive?
1: 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Rescue 866, medical alarm 4475 West 64th Street.
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1: 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We have nothing further.
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It's going to be an LAPD matter only.

0: 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We responded to the reported address, checked the neighbors, no one called 911. We're going to call this a false.
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1: 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We have nothing further.
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1: Metro from 850, we're in front of 3880 North Eagle Rock. We find nothing. Do you have anything further?

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Risky 46 assault, 1231 West 47th Street. Risky 38 chest pain.

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1: Metro from Rescue 813, can you have the calling party meet us at the

Metrolink 48. I got nothing on there, NBC, and trying to hit and route, can you show some room?

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Rescue 867, exit 67, rescue 5, chest pain, 12682 Sand Hill Lane. Is rescue 64, difficult respiration, 01 West 100 Second Street.

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1: 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Light Port 15 is going to handle. 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

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Metro from Engine 64, cancel life force, put us on that runway to 264. Engine 64, roger. Incident 146. 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
2: 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Is this an arson suspect? What type of suspect are we going to...

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0: 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We also need a unit.
2: 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The reporting party is saying that the possible suspect may still be in the building.
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1: Engine Rescue 38, traffic accident, 1909 East Op Street. Rescue 94, sick person, 5154, South Crenshaw Boulevard.

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Go ahead, catch an 8 unit.

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1: 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We have extricated her from the vehicle at this point.

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Gen Rescue Life Force 26 Auto Pedestrian, westbound 10th Freeway and Western. Engine 10, Rescue 810, person down, westbound 10 in Normandy.

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1: 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We'll check with CHP.

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0: 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We found the incident. 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

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RA 26 going to handle reference A14. CHP's on scene.

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0: Can you update CHPR locations? 110 southbound to cross of 10 eastbound.
1: Engine 11, right.

0: Engine 82 traffic accident southbound 101, cross the 101 freeway.
1: Correction, southbound 101, cross the Hollywood Boulevard.

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Can we try the call back? We find no vehicle. Rescue 46, it's reported.

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We find no one matching your description. If you have anything further, call it a false.

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0: 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Show me on scene. Engine 1 Twilight, we show you on scene. You'll be getting rescued 848 from quarters.
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Rescue 64, allergic reaction, 12611 South Figueroa Street. Rescue 837, 35, 35 Elder Mediation, 90 seconds.

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It's a rescue 5-2, breathing difficulty, 46.

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1: 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Engine 46, assault intersection King at Figueroa.

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0: 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LAPD's attached. Agent Rescue 33, breathing difficulty 321, East 61st Street, cross to Ascot. Rescue 246, assault 5735, South Figueroa Street, Apartment 10.

0: 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We're at the intersection of Wilshire and Manning. We find no patient down. Do you have anything further?
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1: 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Engine 79, traffic, intersection Rosecrans at the Harbor Freeway. Engine 59, traffic, intersection Exposition at Sepulveda. Rescue 62, fall 11, 5.

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1: 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Agent 46, assault intersection King at Figueroa. Roger. Agent 17, person down intersection Washington and Soto.

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1: 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FR 11, sick person, 517 South and Julian Street.
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Mission Rescue 58, breathing difficulty, 945 West Hagler Street.

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0: Metro, you have truck 9, engine 9, engine 17 on chain at eastbound 63 at Whittier. 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
0: 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Rescue 37, chest pain, UCLA, medical problem.

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0: 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Engine 13, injury, 1124, South Normandy.

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0: 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Rescue 82, Vol 1952, north of Winona Boulevard, across of West Herald Way.
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0: Yeah, Metro from that bar 6-4, run at us. The engine's on that. 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
1: 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Engine and rescue 35, seizure 1002, Sanborn Avenue. 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Rescue 829, engine 43, fall, intersection of National and Westwood. Engine and rescue 57, difficult respirations at 7402 South Dalton Avenue.
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2: Metro, Inspector 463 on TAC 4, how do you copy?
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0: Metro, you got Battalion 1 on scene, northbound freeway, across the Park Row. We have no signs of visible smoke in the area. We're in the investigative mode right now. We'll hold on to all companies until we have confirmation.
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Rescue 246, difficult respirations, 1222 West 39th Street.

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Engine 15. We've tasked you with rescue 246 to a difficult respiration, 1222 West 39th Street. APA 2. APA 2, we show you en route with rescue 6 to the overdose, 1325 North Northwestern Avenue, across of West Fernwood Avenue.

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1: 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Engine 29 assault, 803 South Crenshaw Boulevard. Rescue 5 unconscious, 5651 West Manchester.
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0: We got Royal 2-star Royal Commercial, we got Death Patrol, we're meeting in Vest Mode. 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
3: 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It's 940 South Big, Aroa, and have them enter off 9th Street and oppose traffic.
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1: 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Engine 21, Rescue 33, stroke 1129 East 52nd Street.
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0: 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Two-story commercial reports our potential AC belt on the roof. We're going to continue investigating. I'll let you know if anything.
1: 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Discontinue. 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
0: 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Engine 11, rescue 4, unconscious, 1027 West Wilshire Boulevard, cross up St. Paul Avenue. Rescue 62, engine 205, stroke 4456, South Sentinella Avenue.

0: 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You can take that.
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1: 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The sick 417 South Bonnie Bray, cross of West Maryland Street, apartment 116.
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0: 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AP-43, fall 5733 West Corbett Street. Rescue 848, hemorrhaging 1435 North Eubank. 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
1: 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Rescue 12, seizure 147 East Avenue 44.

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0: Southwest Boulevard, cross the 66.
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1: 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Engine 13, traffic accident, intersection of Olympic and Normandy. Engine 5 to the fall, intersection of Center and Park Terrace.

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Engine 65 rescue 64, respirations 2330 Santa Ana Boulevard.

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1: 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Rescue 34, unconscious, 4350 11th Avenue. 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

0: 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Unable to locate a rubbish fire. You have anything further?
1: 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Homeless person starting fires. If you find nothing, we have nothing further.

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66, rescue 266, chest pain, 1731, 56th Street. Engine 20, traffic, 415, North Coronado Terrace. Leverage 33, traffic, intersection 76th and Broadway.

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1: 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Engine Rescue 41 unconscious, 855 Fairfax. Engine 64 injury, 10969 Broadway.
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3: 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Metro from rescue 26, who's the calling officer saying go ahead and attach us?

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0: 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Disregard.
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2: 866, this is a GPS alarm. 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

0: 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If you find nothing there, we have nothing further.
1: 1535, Roger, this is Paul.
0: Engine 38, Rescue 38, you can both cancel. 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
1: 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Engine 21, Rescue 65, difficult respirations. 5317 Ascot. 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

0: 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They can't find the patient. Anything further?
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0: 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Agent 15, press the route.
1: Metro for rescue, sir.
0: Agent 15, are you on the
2: right?
0: Agent 15?
1: Metro for rescue.
0: Agent 15, look up incident 726, Wolfenstein Route. At the
2: intersection
0: of
2: 27
0: Street and Broadway.
2: There's going to be a 42-year-old male and a 62-year-old male. They disconnected. There was no answer.
0: We have
2: you out. If you find nothing there, nothing else.
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4: 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Nobody called 911. 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

0: 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We find nothing. We got a tarp out operation. 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
0: Yes.
1: 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Engine 43, rescue 43, allergic reaction, 34, 45, mint tone. 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
1: 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Rescue 35, seizure, 1805 Hillhurst, exit 63, the injury, intersection of Oceanfront and Horizon.
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0: 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We're on the scene at the intersection of Yaku Plaza Wilcox. We find nothing. 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
2: Metro from Rescue 27, you made contact with the PR. It was reported that patient has a possible deadly weapon. We are staging for LAPD on Cahuenga and Yucca.
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1: For a second patient, complaining of abdominal pain, it's going to be a 45-year-old male. We're going to be transferring a patient to 139.
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2: Rescue 66, Roger. 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
1: 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Rescue 862, sick person, 4030 South Inglewood Boulevard. Rescue 95, exposure, 5535 Century Boulevard.

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1: Metro from Rescue 806, shows in place of engine 6 on that traffic.

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1: 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Agent 65, traffic, intersection of Century Boulevard and Beach.

0: 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Rescue 900, person down, intersection of 5th and Crocker.
1: 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We can take that run for Rescue 900.
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0: 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We're available from last Stinson and Metro Stinson 874. Cancel 21s.
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1: 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Engine 447.
0: 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Hazmat 21, you copy?
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1: 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Battalion 1. Battalion 1 on the radio, you've been attached to the Kim Invest, 200 North Main, across the Temple. Charles 70, have attack of 1414. 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
1: 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And we're getting a second call, you need to go to City Hall, Main, not East.
0: Engine 447 copies. Yeah, we're on scene now. Assessing the situation. I'll give you a size up in a second. I copy TAC 14.

0: Metro, you got Battalion 1 on scene, 200 North Main, across the Temple Street. We're on scene with Engine 447, Hazmat 21 just pulling up. I'll get you additional size up. When I have one, command post is going to be located at intersection of Main Street, across the 1st, and just stand by for additional.
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0: Metro Bemidjian 447 on scene here at 200 North Main. It's the mayor's office. We're going to hold the assignment. We have Hazmat 21 here on scene. They're going to be investigating a suspicious package. We'll also hold Rescue 25 for evaluation of a patient experiencing some anxiety symptoms.
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0: 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Escape 44, you've been attached with Engine 1 of the psych, 2301 Humboldt. Rescue 10, we show you route chest pain, 601 South San Pedro Street.

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0: unknown substance is isolated. We have one patient that's being assessed by Rescue 25. A patient is suffering possibly from an anxiety attack. As of right now, we have no other patients. Situation is static. We're currently waiting for LAPD.
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1: 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Rescue 867, we'll show you what we're doing the radio. Northbound 101, just before the southbound 110. No traffic here. Engine 20, roger. Truck 1, person down, intersection of Broadway and the Golden State Freeway. Rescue 34, can we show you transporting? Engine 48, rescue 865, sick person 3138, Gaffney.
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2: From main IC, just an update. We had a 25-year-old male patient, asymptomatic. 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We don't request any additional resources at this time. We're standing by for LAPD hazmat to arrive.

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3: Rescue 209, you've been attached to Rescue Route 14. 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
5: Just to confirm, we have two permanent rescues attached to the incident.
3: 209, not at this time. We have Rescue 209 responding in place of Rescue 257, which is like an additional.
5: Negative, Metro. Updated address going to be 425 East 7th Street. Looks like LAPD has one patient in custody. No patient at this time. We'll still stage, have our resources staged here at Fire Station 9. Updated address again, it'll be 425 East 7th.
3: Roger.
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4: Northbound on the 110 at the 5 it is, as well as southbound. We don't find anything. All right, anything further from the caller?
1: You 809, you've been attached, press and route.
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Rescue 13, unconscious, 504 South Rampart Boulevard. Rescue 814 from Metro.

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1: 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The abdominal pain, 7732 Kentwood, across the 77th Street. Rescue 5, you're canceled. Rescue 5, you can discontinue. Make yourself available. Engine 66, rescue 36 en route. Sick person, 6206 Haas, Scott's Gage. Engine 13, rescue 11, breathing difficulty, 911 South Kimora.
2: 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We just cleared that last run. We can take that run for 866.

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Engine and Rescue 41, chest pain, 7777 West Hollywood Boulevard.

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1: 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Engine 26, Rescue 826, traffic westbound 10 freeway across the Crenshaw Boulevard.

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Angina Rescue 61, difficult respirations, intersection of Rosewood and Detroit. Rescue 833, sick person, 533 West 59th Place.

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You can put us in place of Rescue 810.

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I've used Patience GOA. 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I've used

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Engine 25, Rescue 17, unconscious intersection of Granda Vista and Atlantic Street. Rescue 112, person down intersection of 12th and Gaffey.

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1: 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You'll be getting EMS 6.

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12 from Metro. Engine rescue 85, breathing difficulty 13, correction 1636 West 248th Street. Engine 10 traffic, northbound 110 freeway across the 1st Street.

Rescue 66 Chest Pain, 6505 South 8th Avenue. Engine 97, person down, 1690 Doheny Drive. Engine 112, rescue 857 Hemorrhage, 340 South Mesa Street.

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Engine 38, Rescue 264, Fall 1386, Oakhorn Drive.

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1: Yeah, we have concluded our incident. We're going to keep Hazmat 21. We're going to be releasing back to you Rescue 25, Engine 447. They're picking themselves up. They're going to be making themselves back available to you. You can also have TAC 14 back.
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0: Rushfire southbound 101 at Glendale Boulevard.
1: Rushfire southbound 101 at Glendale Boulevard. Rifle 3, traffic accident, intersection Wilshire and St. Paul.

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1: 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Rescue 857, Rescue 66, chest pain, 890, correction, 8941, South St. Andrews Place.

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1: 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Rescue 33, FR 64, difficult respirations, 822 West 129th Street.
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2: Yeah, Metro from Main IC. We're going to leave the incident with Hazmat 21. LAPD is just finishing up their last investigation. Battalion 1 is going to go available.
1: Battalion 1, roger.

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0: 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We're on scene on the southbound 101 freeway cross of Glendale. 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Do you have anything further?
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0: 25 right.
2: Metro Virginia 209, you cancel the rescue, patient Joy.
1: Rescue 14, you're canceled.
3: Metro from truck 33, were we canceled?
1: Truck 33, continue through rescue closest unit. Engine 38, traffic accident, northbound 110 at Gaffey.
0: Metro from 866, Canadian RP, open the front gate.
1: 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Rescue 866, the RP is on their way down.

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0: 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Northbound 110 freeway at Gaffey is in their district, and they're sitting in quarters.

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1: Yeah, roger that, Metro. We'll continue in, but if you look on a map, they're literally 1 mile away from this off-ramp, and they're sitting in quarters.

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Rescue 811, abdominal pain, 1225 West Wilshire. Rescue 813, traffic accident, intersection Hoover and Olympic.

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0: 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Does it show us en route to this incident at 110th Street? Copy. 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Retro
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0: 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RF1, show all of 80s and quarters, please.
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0: 236, corrected location is going to be southbound 110, just north of Gaffey.
1: It's 36, Roger, southbound 110, just north of Gaffey.
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AP-43, unconscious person, 9609 West Venice Boulevard. Rescue 246 from Metro.

0: 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Rescue 246 from Metro, Rescue 246 on Channel 4. Rescue 246, confirming your transport destination.
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1: 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Engine 66, Rescue 34, breathing difficulty, 2702 West 54th.

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1: 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Rescue 846, you can cancel. Rescue 846, you're canceled. Engine and Rescue 76, Light Force 27, auto rollover, southbound 101 at Barham.

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1: Night 4-3, we have this reported by a third party. No second party on scene. Rescue 861. Rescue 861, fall 361 North Genesee. Rescue 833, sick person, 8303 South Wall.
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1: 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We're
0: 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I'll meet them when they get here. 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
1: 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We're going to hold you.
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Engine rescue 112, cardiac arrest 319 North Beacon. Engine 34 Assault 4187 South Van Ness. Engine 205 rescue 95, seizure 5301 South Beethoven.

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1: 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Rescue 861, Rescue 41, you're canceled. High Force 20, Rescue 52, person down, 1331 North Coinga. Engine 82, Rescue 35, auto ped, and 5533 West Hollywood. Engine 48, Rescue 101, difficult respirations, 2506 South Cavity Street. Rescue 815, person down, intersection of Maple and 30th.
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